as she danced under the weight of her cloud. But for the first time in a long time, she believed that one day she would again feel the sun. She must be patient. She must have faith in the seeds that are planted beneath the snow. She must hold on, and she must let go. She'll be all right. No riding shining armored knight. She will save herself this time. And in fact, tonight, she did confirm. The cold never lasts, my darling. It just teaches the heart how to

0: you mentioned that it's your cross to bear, and also as I mentioned earlier, like when Devin Townsend releases something, it's not going to be your basic ZZ Top record. And I love it. I just want to
1: love ZZ Top though. I wish I could. Like, dude, some of my favorite music is old ZZ Top and old AC/DC. So it's not that I dislike that type of music. I just think that my brain is just like, no, that's not what you do.
0: That's actually what I wanted to mention, because I do love, I love your music. I like ZZ Top. I like AC/DC. But is it something like, do you sometimes, and you are a talented person, you do have a gift. So like, I mean, do you sometimes get angry at this brain of yours? Like,
1: my God.
0: Do you sometimes think like, I wish, dude, I would get like these, these basic rock and roll ideas.
1: Oh my God.
0: But no, your brain wants to create something called Moth.
1: Like. Totally. Every time. Like, I think that, and one of the reasons why I made the album cover of Moth just my face is, in the past, I was so probably ashamed of how weird the music comes out that I spend all this effort trying to rationalize it to people in the press. You know, I'm like, well, it's a metaphor for this, and it's a story, and, you know, and here's the images, and blah, blah, blah, blah, blah. And it's the equivalent of telling somebody, I'm not crazy. You know what I mean? It's like, I think the first indicator that you're crazy is if you spend, 30% of your time trying to tell people that you're not crazy, right? So what I chose to do with Moth instead is, as opposed to trying to rationalize it, as opposed to trying to excuse it for not being simple rock riffs or whatever, I'm just like, take it or leave it. This is me. I'm not psychologically unbalanced in the ways that this would come across. What my whole modus operandi is for making music is creative freedom. How are you free? How are you not free? Which ways are your own actions contributing to the patterns that keep you encaged, right? And a lot of how that creative manifestation is going to appear to people when you are free, when you are just not pretending that you're anything other than you are, is you're never going to fit into any box. You know, people are always going to think you're a fucking weirdo just because you're not wearing the right uniform, or you're not saying the right things, or your vision doesn't adhere to what's currently popular. But I think as an artist, you have a choice at that point. You have a choice of either being like, fuck it, that's who I am. I've got a lot of long-term friends and family who love me. I know how I'm adept at conflict resolution. I'm a good leader. Like, all these things require a type of emotional equilibrium that maybe the type of music that I do implies isn't there. But I would argue that it's much